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8: Moose weather.
9: Partly cloudy tonight and overnight, dropping down to a low of 11. For Thursday, it's going to be mainly sunny throughout the day, reaching a high of 21. And we've got more sunshine for Friday, with a high of 17.
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7: Moose weather.
8: Partly cloudy tonight and overnight, dropping down to a low of 11. For Thursday, it's going to be mainly sunny throughout the day, reaching a high of 21. And we've got more sunshine for Friday, with a high of 17.
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5: Moose weather.
6: Partly cloudy tonight and overnight, dropping down to a low of 11. For Thursday, it's going to be mainly sunny throughout the day, reaching a high of 21. And we've got more sunshine for Friday, with a high of 17.
5: The Moose.

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5: Moose Weather.
6: Partly cloudy tonight and overnight, dropping down to a low of 11. For Thursday, it's going to be mainly sunny throughout the day, reaching a high of 21. And we've got more sunshine for Friday, with a high of 17.
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10: Moose Weather. Partly cloudy tonight and overnight, dropping down to a low of 11. For Thursday, it's going to be mainly sunny throughout the day, reaching a high of 21. And we've got more sunshine for Friday, with a high of 17.
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13: Moose weather.
14: Partly cloudy tonight and overnight, dropping down to a low of 11. For Thursday, it's going to be mainly sunny throughout the day, reaching a high of 21. And we've got more sunshine for Friday with a high of 17.
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6: Partly cloudy tonight and overnight, dropping down to a low of 11. For Thursday, it's going to be mainly sunny throughout the day, reaching a high of 21. And we've got more sunshine for Friday, with a high of 17.
5: The Moose.

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11: Moose weather.
12: Partly cloudy tonight and overnight, dropping down to a low of 11. For Thursday, it's going to be mainly sunny throughout the day, reaching a high of 21. And we've got more sunshine for Friday, with a high of 17.
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0: Blues weather.
1: It's partly cloudy throughout the region, sitting at around 11 degrees. We've got sunshine later this morning and continuing throughout the day as we reach a high of 21. And we've got more sunny skies for Friday with a high of 17.
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3: Canine. Moose weather.
4: It's partly cloudy throughout the region, sitting at around 11 degrees. We've got sunshine later this morning and continuing throughout the day as we reach a high of 21. And we've got more sunny skies for Friday with a high of 17. The Moose.

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1: Moose weather.
7: It's partly cloudy throughout the region, sitting at around 11 degrees. We've got sunshine later this morning and continuing throughout the day as we reach a high of 21. And we've got more sunny skies for Friday with a high of 17.
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6: It's partly cloudy throughout the region, sitting at around 11 degrees. We've got sunshine later this morning and continuing throughout the day as we reach a high of 21. And we've got more sunny skies for Friday with a high of 17.
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3: Moose weather. It's partly cloudy throughout the region, sitting at around 11 degrees. We've got sunshine later this morning and continuing throughout the day as we reach a high of 21. And we've got more sunny skies for Friday with a high of 17.
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4: Moose weather.
5: It's partly cloudy throughout the region, sitting at around 11 degrees. We've got sunshine later this morning and continuing throughout the day as we reach a high of 21. And we've got more sunny skies for Friday with a high of 17.

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7: Moose weather.
8: It's partly cloudy throughout the region, sitting at around 11 degrees. We've got sunshine later this morning and continuing throughout the day as we reach a high of 21. And we've got more sunny skies for Friday with a high of 17.

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3: 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Moose weather.
4: It's partly cloudy throughout the region, sitting at around 11 degrees. We've got sunshine later this morning and continuing throughout the day as we reach a high of 21. And we've got more sunny skies for Friday with a high of 17.

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8: Moose weather.
9: It's partly cloudy throughout the region, sitting at around 11 degrees. We've got sunshine later this morning and continuing throughout the day as we reach a high of 21. And we've got more sunny skies for Friday with a high of 17.
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5: Moose weather.
6: It's partly cloudy throughout the region, sitting at around 11 degrees. We've got sunshine later this morning and continuing throughout the day as we reach a high of 21. And we've got more sunny skies for Friday with a high of 17.
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9: Moose weather.
10: It's partly cloudy throughout the region, sitting at around 11 degrees. We've got sunshine later this morning and continuing throughout the day as we reach a high of 21. And we've got more sunny skies for Friday with a high of 17.
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I blasted off the planet, rock to cause catastrophe, and it matters more because I had it. 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I'm automatic, quarterback, I ain't talking second, pack it up, I don't panic, batter up, who the

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5: Moose weather.
6: It's partly cloudy throughout the region, sitting at around 11 degrees. We've got sunshine later this morning and continuing throughout the day as we reach a high of 21. And we've got more sunny skies for Friday with a high of 17.
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4: Good morning, I'm Richard.

0: Police are investigating multiple acts of mischief Tuesday night in Gravenhurst. Bracebridge OPP say eight parked vehicles had their windows smashed by rocks thrown from a moving dark pickup truck between 1 and 3 in the morning. Provincial police say the vehicles were parked on First Street South, Winewood Avenue West, Muskoka Road South, Main Street, and Oriole Crescent. Anyone with information or home surveillance footage is asked to contact the Bracebridge OPP. High-level university hockey is coming to Huntsville in support of the Huntsville Minor Hockey Association. The University of Toronto Varsity Blues will take on the Carlton Ravens this weekend in a two-game exhibition series in the Don Lowe Arena and the Canada Summit Centre. The first game is Friday night at 7. The second game is Saturday afternoon at 3. Officials say proceeds will help offset rising registration fees and other costs associated with minor hockey. The weekend will also feature a Timbits game, Chuck-a-Puck, and player development sessions led by U of T players and coaches. Association Vice President John Morton says the community is encouraged to come out and have fun.
1: Let's get everybody out, get the whole community out to cheer on these two teams, welcome them to the community, and make sure we pack the Don and bring every noisemaker you have and have a good time.
0: Admission is $10, and all minor hockey players get in for free. For more information, visit our website. The Township of Georgian Bay has approved $82,000 to install heat pump systems and upgrade the McTeer and Honey Harbor fire halls. During Monday's council meeting, Director of Operations Mara Engel presented a report outlining the findings of a 2020 air quality assessment, which identified elevated humidity levels at the McTeer fire hall. Engel says the Honey Harbor fire hall has the same design and was built at the same time as the McTeer fire hall, so staff addressed both facilities in the report. Due to concerns about indoor air quality and potential mold growth, staff implemented a temporary mitigation measure in 2025 by installing a portable air conditioning unit at the McTeer Fire Hall. Engel says, based on the findings of a subsequent test, staff asked council to install heat pump systems at both facilities rather than addressing ventilation alone while remaining within the allocated budget. Staff say installing heat pump systems will provide cooling, dehumidification, and energy-efficient heating while eliminating the need for a dedicated ventilation solution.
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3: Moose Mornings brought to you by Sorrento and Sportage at Muskoka Kia. Just two of Fall's incredibly well-designed Kias on the lot now. 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
5: The Toronto Blue Jays defeated the Detroit Tigers 5-1 yesterday to avoid a three-game sweep and to keep place in the American League playoff race. The Cleveland Guardians beat Chicago 6-3 to take the lead in the American League Central. The White Sox now hold the AL's third and final wild card, and the Blue Jays are 1.5 games behind them. As training camps open up across the NHL, the Winnipeg Jets announced that they have suspended star goaltender Connor Hellebuyck for failing to report to training camp. The decision comes after Hellebuyck went public with a trade request last month. Meanwhile, in Toronto, Max Domi will not be on the ice when the Toronto Maple Leafs open training camp and for the foreseeable future. The 31-year-old winger failed his physical and remains out indefinitely due to complications from an undisclosed off-season surgery.
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5: The OPP are reporting intermittent 911 outages across Ontario. If you need emergency police assistance and you can't get through, call the OPP non-emergency line at 1-888-310-1122. That's 1-888-310-1122. Police are still responding to calls and they're asking people not to call 911 just to test the line or get updates. The weather today is looking beautiful. We got mainly sunny all day long and a high going to sit around 21. Then overnight, the sky is going to stay pretty clear. Low's going to drop down around 10. And for the kickoff, the Bracebridge Fair tomorrow, mainly sunny again with a high sitting around 17. And for the weekend, weather's looking beautiful for the Bracebridge Fair. Saturday going to be a mix of sun and cloud with a high of 15. And Sunday's going to be nothing but blue skies and sunshine with a high getting up to 19.
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Upper Hand, Zach Zoya, on Muskoka's Best Music, 99.5 The Most. Had a little bit of technical difficulties there. Apologize about that. But this morning, we are kicking off the show today with, I wouldn't say a depressing study, but one that certainly makes you think, because I saw some Canadian money numbers this morning, and a national survey found that 29% of Canadians making at least $100,000 a year still living paycheck to paycheck. And that is crazy to me. Because growing up, I mean, 100 grand a year meant you were rich. That was big house money, nice car money. Probably didn't have to eat day-old Kraft dinner and could splurge on throwing it away and eat a fresh box of KD money, all right? But if six figures doesn't even guarantee that you're comfortable anymore, maybe being financially rich is just completely out of reach. Like, that's absurd. So maybe we need to change what the word means. Maybe rich is having no debt. Or, you know, taking your scrap metal to the dump instead of saving it in a big pile in the backyard for your kid's college fund. I don't know. That seems pretty rich to me. So that's what I want to know this morning. What does rich being, what does being rich mean to you? Forget the dictionary definition. I want to know what would have to be true about your life for you to genuinely say, I feel rich. Give me a call. Send me a text. 705-645-3079. It's Domino, Jesse J on the Moose.

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10: The OPP are reporting some 911 outages across Ontario, which is, well, concerning. Somebody should pay the phone bill over there. But if you do need emergency police assistance and you can't get through to 911, call the OPP non-emergency line at 1-888-310-1122. That's 1-888-310-1122. Police, they're still responding to calls, but they're asking people not to call 911 just to test the line or get updates. Please don't call the emergency line to test the line. That's crazy. All right, just call the non-emergency line if you need to get through. You can't get through 911. But today is going to be mainly sunny by the afternoon, high getting up around 21, currently sitting at 11 degrees, a little bit brisk out there. And if you spot a traffic slowdown, please send it over to me anytime, 705-645-3079. We're diving into what do you think is rich? Got Disco Dan on the line. I can only imagine. Disco, what do you got for me?
11: Have you got a new jet ski with no payment plan? You got a golf simulator in your house. You made it. Everything else is fugazi.
10: Of course, it's a jet ski, Disco Dan. I feel like you're the kind of guy who would have this golf simulator and a jet ski and just nothing else in his house.
11: No, I would retire and I would say I wanted life and you keep trying.
10: I'm just picturing you living in a house with like three folding lawn chairs, a TV on a box, and then just a $9,000 golf simulator sitting in the corner.
11: Yeah. What are people going to remember? Wow, we have such a great couch, or dude, the jet ski is fast.
10: Disco Dan, the master of the simple things in life.
11: You can race a jet ski and live on it. You can't race a house. So invest in jet skis.
10: Once again, some solid investment advice from Disco Dan.
11: It's my TED Talk.
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1: Good morning, I'm Richard Coffin. The Ontario Provincial Police says it's received reports of intermittent 911 outages across the province. Members of the public requiring emergency police response are being urged to call the OPP non-emergency line at 1-888-310-1122, which remains fully operational. Police say OPP members continue to respond to calls for service despite the temporary outage. They also say do not call 911 for information, updates, or to test the phone line if they're not in an emergency situation. The OPP says it's working with service providers to restore 911 service as soon as possible. Police are investigating multiple acts of mischief Tuesday night in Gravenhurst. Bracebridge OPP say 8 parked vehicles had their windows smashed by rocks thrown from a moving dark pickup truck between 1 and 3 in the morning. Provincial police say the vehicles were parked on 1st Street South, Winewood Avenue West, Muskoka Road South, Main Street, and Oriole Crescent. Anyone with information or home surveillance footage is asked to contact the Bracebridge OPP. High-level university hockey is coming to Huntsville in support of the Huntsville Minor Hockey Association. The University of Toronto Varsity Blues will take on the Carleton Ravens this weekend in a 2-game exhibition series in the Don Lowe Arena and the Canada Summit Centre. The first game is Friday night at 7. The second game is Saturday afternoon at 3. Officials say proceeds will help offset rising registration fees and other costs associated with minor hockey. The weekend will also feature a Timbits game, Chuck-a-Puck, and player development sessions led by U of T players and coaches. Association Vice President John Morton says the community is encouraged to come out and have fun.
2: Let's get everybody out, get the whole community out to cheer on these two teams, welcome them to the community, and make sure we pack the Don and bring every noisemaker you have and have a good time.
1: Admission is $10, and all minor hockey players get in for free. For more information, visit our website. The Township of Georgian Bay has approved $82,000 to install heat pump systems and upgrade the McTeer and Honey Harbor fire halls. During Monday's council meeting, Director of Operations Mara Engel presented a report outlining the findings of a 2020 air quality assessment, which identified elevated humidity levels at the McTeer fire hall. Engel says the Honey Harbor fire hall has the same design and was built at the same time as the McTeer fire hall, so staff addressed both facilities in the report. Due to concerns about indoor air quality and potential mold growth, staff implemented a temporary mitigation measure in 2025 by installing a portable air conditioning unit at the McTeer Fire Hall. Engel says, based on the findings of a subsequent test, staff asked council to install heat pump systems at both facilities rather than addressing ventilation alone while remaining within the allocated budget. Staff say installing heat pump systems will provide cooling, dehumidification, and energy-efficient heating while eliminating the need for a dedicated ventilation solution.
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9: The Toronto Blue Jays defeated the Detroit Tigers 5-1 yesterday to avoid a 3-game sweep and to keep place in the American League playoff race. The Cleveland Guardians beat Chicago 6-3 to take the lead in the American League Central. The White Sox now hold the AL's third and final wild card, and the Blue Jays are 1.5 games behind them. As training camps open up across the NHL, the Winnipeg Jets announced that they have suspended star goaltender Connor Hellebuyck for failing to report to training camp. The decision comes after Hellebuyck went public with a trade request last month. Meanwhile, in Toronto, Max Domi will not be on the ice when the Toronto Maple Leafs open training camp and for the foreseeable future. The 31-year-old winger failed his physical and remains out indefinitely due to complications from an undisclosed off-season surgery.
8: Moose weather.
9: Well, today is looking great, and so is the whole weekend. We're starting off today with mainly sunny all day long, high getting up around 21. Overnight, the sky is going to stay clear. Low's going to drop around 10 degrees. And for Friday, a.k.a. the kickoff of the Bracebridge Fair, going to start off sunny all day, high getting up around 17. And then for Saturday, again, mainly sunny, 17. And Sunday, it will be a mix of sun and cloud with a high getting up around 19.
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0: Misery, Alex Sampson, I'm a Skunk's Best Music 99.5 The Most. It is currently 6:40 on a Thursday morning. We are talking about what makes a person rich. When one third of Canadians making $100,000 or more a year say they're still living paycheck to paycheck. Now, we did hear from Disco Dan, who said that owning jet skis outright and having a golf simulator, that's rich enough for him. Got a response on that call from Terrible Tom. Terrible Tom, what do you got to say?
1: Listen, Disco Dan, I did not expect him to say jet skis. Those things will put you in the poorhouse by the time you put fuel in them and fix them. My goodness. I expected him to say a disco ball. A mirror ball in his every room of his house. He's rich.
0: And you know what? Like 90% of the time that man calls, we're talking about something like that. He's like, get a jet ski.
1: I'll tell you though, if you really want to know if you're rich nowadays, in all seriousness,
0: yeah,
1: if you can put groceries in your fridge and gasoline in your vehicle, you are wealthy.
0: That's it, without looking at it.
1: Dude, I just put gas in my truck this morning. Normally about $130. It was over $200.
0: Oh my!
1: $1.86 at the pump this morning. That's crazy.
0: It's criminal, dude. It's criminal.
1: One thing they used to have on the pumps, they haven't had them in years. They used to show the breakdown. There's a sticker on all the gas pumps, and it showed how much the actual gas cost. And then it showed three different taxes on it. And I'll tell you, three quarters of the price was tax.
0: It still is. It still is. It's ridiculous.
1: Insane.
0: Yeah.
1: So, if you can put gas in your vehicle and groceries in your fridge, you are incredibly wealthy.
0: Yeah.
1: Oh, and Disco Dan, you need a mirror ball.
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0: You are hanging out with JC, and today I'd like to ask you a question of, have you ever looked into the night sky and thought, wow, this is super boring. I wish they had advertisements up there. Well, you're in luck, because there's this massive drone advertisement by Loblaws that they put over Toronto's waterfront last week. All right. More than 1,000 drones went up around 11 at night and turned the sky into a giant advertisement for the new PC Health AI chatbot. All right. And apparently quite a few people in Toronto were not impressed People were calling it dystopian, complaining about advertising taking over public space. Basically, great. Now corporations own the sky too. And I'm going to level with you. It's Toronto. Okay, the entire city is already glowing. You got billboards and giant screens, condo towers, stadium signs, lights, traffic light pollution everywhere you look. At this point, 1,000 little lights in the sky? Really? That's where we're drawing the line? Like the whole city isn't just one large advertised? Now, would I be annoyed if I was sitting out on my dock here in Muskoka looking at the stars and suddenly the sky spelled download the PC Health app? Oh, I'd be furious. Get out of my sky, you know? But downtown Toronto, whatever. You know what I mean? I already go there expecting to be advertised nonstop. So I'm curious where everybody else lands on this. If you looked up one night, saw a massive drone show, okay, advertising a company above your town, would you think it was cool or would it absolutely tick you off? Give me a call. Send me a text. 705-645-3079. Alex Warren, Fever Dream on the Moose.

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10: Just a reminder that the OPP are having intermittent outages with 911. So if you need emergency police assistance and you can't get through, call the OPP non-emergency line at 1-888-310-1122. But today is pretty nice, mainly sunny all day long with a high getting up around 21. We're currently sitting at 11 degrees, and it's pretty cloudy right now. But if you do spot a traffic slowdown, please send it over anytime, 705-645-3079. This day in history, GTA 5 came out 13 years ago, and somehow we're still waiting for the next one. I don't know if you ever played GTA. It's a real controversial game. You know, a lot of parents would let you play it or not. But I want to talk about the fact that, like, it's been 13 years. I was skinny when it came out, right? I had just graduated high school. Now look at me, fat with two kids, and can't even remember what a day in high school was like. But back in 2013, it cleared more than, like, just about $1 billion. Billion with a B. On its first release day. And now GTA 6 coming November 19th, hopefully. I mean, they keep pushing it back, so we'll see what happens. But the projections for this one are ridiculous. They're talking about it could make somewhere between $4.6 to $7.2 billion Canadian within its first week for a video game. Oh, my goodness. Like, there are entire countries where I'd be surprised if you could find $7 billion. All right, and this one game is going to make it. Clearly, people are super fired up for it. A lot of pre-orders. So what I want to know is, what's the last thing you were genuinely excited to come out for? Because I'm fired up. It's getting released in November. That's right when winter hits. I go into hibernation season, and that's the perfect thing for me to sink my teeth into and be entertained throughout, you know, the cold winter when I don't really want to go outside. So call or text me, and what release had you counting down the days to? 705-645-3079.
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0: service providers to restore 911 service as soon as possible. Police are investigating multiple acts of mischief Tuesday night in Gravenhurst. Bracebridge OPP say 8 parked vehicles had their windows smashed by rocks thrown from a moving dark pickup truck between 1 and 3 in the morning. Provincial police say the vehicles were parked on 1st Street South, Winewood Avenue West, Muskoka Road South, Main Street, and Oriole Crescent. Anyone with information or home surveillance footage is asked to contact the Bracebridge OPP. High-level university hockey is coming to Huntsville in support of the Huntsville Minor Hockey Association. The University of Toronto Varsity Blues will take on the Carleton Ravens this weekend in a 2-game exhibition series in the Don Lowe Arena and the Canada Summit Centre. The first game is Friday night at 7. The second game is Saturday afternoon at 3. Officials say proceeds will help offset rising registration fees and other costs associated with minor hockey. The weekend will also feature a Timbits game, Chuck-a-Puck, and player development sessions led by U of T players and coaches. Association Vice President John Morton says the community is encouraged to come out and have fun.
1: Let's get everybody out, get the whole community out to cheer on these two teams, welcome them to the community, and make sure we pack the Don and bring every noisemaker you have and have a good time.
0: Admission is $10, and all minor hockey players get in for free. For more information, visit our website. The Township of Georgian Bay has approved $82,000 to install heat pump systems and upgrade the McTeer and Honey Harbor fire halls. During Monday's council meeting, Director of Operations Mara Engel presented a report outlining the findings of a 2020 air quality assessment, which identified elevated humidity levels at the McTeer fire hall. Engel says the Honey Harbor fire hall has the same design and was built at the same time as the McTeer fire hall, so staff addressed both facilities in the report. Due to concerns about indoor air quality and potential mold growth, staff implemented a temporary mitigation measure in 2025 by installing a portable air conditioning unit at the McTeer Fire Hall. Engel says, based on the findings of a subsequent test, staff asked council to install heat pump systems at both facilities rather than addressing ventilation alone while remaining within the allocated budget. Staff say installing heat pump systems will provide cooling, dehumidification, and energy-efficient heating while eliminating the need for a dedicated ventilation solution.
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3: Moose Mornings brought to you by Sorrento and Sportage at Muskoka Kia. Just 2 of Fall's incredibly well-designed Kias on the lot now. 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
5: The Toronto Blue Jays defeated the Detroit Tigers 5-1 yesterday to avoid a 3-game sweep and to keep place in the American League playoff race. The Cleveland Guardians beat Chicago 6-3 to take the lead in the American League Central. The White Sox now hold the AL's third and final wild card, and the Blue Jays are 1.5 games behind them. As training camps open up across the NHL, the Winnipeg Jets announced that they have suspended star goaltender Connor Hellebuyck for failing to report to training camp. The decision comes after Hellebuyck went public with a trade request last month. Meanwhile, in Toronto, Max Domi will not be on the ice when the Toronto Maple Leafs open training camp and for the foreseeable future. The 31-year-old winger failed his physical and remains out indefinitely due to complications from an undisclosed off-season surgery.
4: Weather.
5: I have a bus route disruption for you for students on bus number 325. If you are at 1456 and Arthur Schultz Road pickup in Kilworthy, please bring your students to 1525 Kilworthy Road for the 8:04 a.m. and the 4 o'clock drop off due to a road closure. And now on to the weather. Today, looking great, mainly sunny, high getting up around 21. Overnight, going to be chilly. Got a mainly clear sky, low dropping down around 10. And then for the kickoff of the Bracebridge Fair tomorrow, Friday and Saturday, both days, mainly sunny, high around 17. Sunday, also mainly sunny, with a high around 19. So it's going to be just a beautiful fair weekend. Right now we're sitting at 11 degrees, got some overcast going on. If you spot a traffic slowdown, please send it over anytime, 705-645-3079.
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3: Boy, and I'm walking out of the arena with my son, and I went, "Hey, son, did you hear what the coach said? You're not afraid to check anybody. You're tough." And my son says, "Nothing. Nothing." I elbowed him again. I went, "Adam, did you hear what the coach said? You skate into anybody's legs. You don't care how big they are." And finally, my son looks up at me and he goes, "Dad, I don't know how to stop on skates." I was that close. I don't even know why I got excited. I got two boys, and my sons couldn't catch athlete's foot if they tried. My wife and I would go watch them play Little League Baseball, and we would sit in the car and watch them with binoculars because we didn't want the other parents to know they were our kids. Oh, did I hear some walls? Come on. Did I hear some walls? There's always somebody in the crowd that goes, "Oh, you shouldn't talk about your kids that way." Let me tell you something. That's why we got weak kids today. We're always making excuses for them.
2: Ha ha ha. See, it's hilarious. The smile of the day makes my day. I'm 99.5.

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14: Just a heads up, the OPP still have some intermittent 911 outages across Ontario, so they're urging, listen, if you need emergency police assistance, can't get through, call the OPP non-emergency line at 1-888-310-1122. They're still responding to calls. They're asking people not to call 911 just to test the line or get updates. Just call them if you need them, all right? But today is going to be mainly sunny, high getting up around 21. We're currently sitting at 14 degrees, and we have a little bit of overcast. Sun's starting to come out now. But today, we're talking money this morning. The national survey found that 29% of Canadians making at least $100,000 a year still say they're living paycheck to paycheck. And at this point, I mean, listen, if 100 grand a year doesn't automatically make you rich anymore, I think I got to lower my expectations, right? Okay, maybe being rich isn't having a million sitting in the bank. We had Terrible Tom called in. He said, if you can buy a car full of groceries and a fridge full of gas. Yeah, whoops. No. Listen to what I mean, not what I say. All right, but I have to agree with that. Rich is like just being able to go to the grocery store and buying the good steaks without standing there comparing the price per kilogram. Like, it's buying a pack of $7 berries. I know my daughters are going to muck in about 11 seconds flat and not physically hurting on the inside while watching that, right? Some of that fancy cheese that comes from the high-end section instead of like a giant orange brick that I'm pretty sure is like 85% plastic. That's really making it the big leagues. So today we're kind of diving into what would make you feel like you're rich today. Give me a call. Send me a text with your answer. 705-645-3079.
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1: Good morning, I'm Richard Coffin. The Ontario Provincial Police says it's received reports of intermittent 911 outages across the province. Members of the public requiring emergency police response are being urged to call the OPP non-emergency line at 1-888-310-1122, which remains fully operational. Police say OPP members continue to respond to calls for service despite the temporary outage. They also say do not call 911 for information, updates, or to test the phone line if they're not in an emergency situation. The OPP says it's working with service providers to restore 911 service as soon as possible. Police are investigating multiple acts of mischief Tuesday night in Gravenhurst. Bracebridge OPP say 8 parked vehicles had their windows smashed by rocks thrown from a moving dark pickup truck between 1 and 3 in the morning. Provincial police say the vehicles were parked on 1st Street South, Winewood Avenue West, Muskoka Road South, Main Street, and Oriole Crescent. Anyone with information or home surveillance footage is asked to contact the Bracebridge OPP. High-level university hockey is coming to Huntsville in support of the Huntsville Minor Hockey Association. The University of Toronto Varsity Blues will take on the Carleton Ravens this weekend in a 2-game exhibition series in the Don Lowe Arena and the Canada Summit Centre. The first game is Friday night at 7. The second game is Saturday afternoon at 3. Officials say proceeds will help offset rising registration fees and other costs associated with minor hockey. The weekend will also feature a Timbits game, Chuck-a-Puck, and player development sessions led by U of T players and coaches. Association Vice President John Morton says the community is encouraged to come out and have fun.
2: Let's get everybody out, get the whole community out to cheer on these two teams, welcome them to the community, and make sure we pack the Don and bring every noisemaker you have and have a good time.
1: Admission is $10 and all minor hockey players get in for free. For more information, visit our website. The Township of Georgian Bay has approved $82,000 to install heat pump systems and upgrade the McTeer and Honey Harbor fire halls. During Monday's council meeting, Director of Operations Mara Engel presented a report outlining the findings of a 2020 air quality assessment, which identified elevated humidity levels at the McTeer fire hall. Engel says the Honey Harbor fire hall has the same design and was built at the same time as the McTeer fire hall, so staff addressed both facilities in the report. Due to concerns about indoor air quality and potential mold growth, staff implemented a temporary mitigation measure in 2025 by installing a portable air conditioning unit at the McTeer Fire Hall. Engel says, based on the findings of a subsequent test, staff asked council to install heat pump systems at both facilities rather than addressing ventilation alone while remaining within the allocated budget. Staff say installing heat pump systems will provide cooling, dehumidification, and energy-efficient heating while eliminating the need for a dedicated ventilation solution.
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6: The Toronto Blue Jays defeated the Detroit Tigers 5-1 yesterday to avoid a 3-game sweep and to keep place in the American League playoff race. The Cleveland Guardians beat Chicago 6-3 to take the league in the American League Central. The White Sox now hold the AL's third and final wild card, and the Blue Jays are 1.5 games behind them. As training camps open up across the NHL, the Winnipeg Jets announced that they have suspended star goaltender Connor Hellebuyck for failing to report to training camp. The decision comes after Hellebuyck went public with a trade request last month. Meanwhile, in Toronto, Max Domi will not be on the ice when the Toronto Maple Leafs open training camp and for the foreseeable future. The 31-year-old winger failed his physical and remains out indefinitely due to complications from an undisclosed off-season surgery.
5: Moose weather.
6: Well, it's going to be mainly sunny today, and that is going to be the theme all the way through the weekend. Today, a lot of blue skies, a lot of sunshine, a high getting up around 21. And then overnight tonight, sky is going to stay pretty clear. Lows drop down to around 10 degrees. And for Friday, but more importantly, the kickoff of the Bracebridge Fall Fair, mainly sunny for Saturday and for Friday and Saturday, both having highs around 17. And Sunday, still mainly sunny, but the high getting up around 19. Right now, it is a little brisk out there. Got 12 degrees, sun starting to poke out of the little bit of overcast we got. And if you do spot a traffic slowdown while you're out and about, please send it over anytime, 705-645-3079.
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0: An absolute banger. Choosing Texas, Ella Langley on Muskoka's Best Music 995, the most 7:39 on a beautiful Thursday morning. Today, we're talking about what makes you feel rich. After a study says that over 30% of Canadians making 100 grand or more still live paycheck to paycheck and do not feel rich, which is crazy. That's such a crazy amount of number. I got Caleb on the line with me right now. Now, Caleb, you were talking about like, it's your customers that make you feel rich?
1: At the end of the day, if I get any positive feedback, any, you know, good reverb, I will be so happy with that. And you know what? To me, that makes me feel like I am rich. I am the richest man on earth, honestly.
0: So positive feedback from clients. What do you do, Caleb?
1: HVAC, so cooling, heating, yeah, anything to do with keeping people comfortable, honestly.
0: I mean, at that point, you're basically an emergency service. Let's be real here, all right? So I can understand the feedback.
1: Yes.
0: Like, if it's dead winter, dude, and you show up and you fix somebody's heat, I can only imagine the feeling that you get. They're probably so happy.
1: And you get the hero status a little bit from it. So, yeah, you know what? That is like its own pay in its own right, honestly. Yeah.
0: I love it, man. I love it. All right. Awesome. Caleb feeling rich, helping out his clients. Today, we're diving into what makes you feel rich. If you want to share, give me a call. Send me a text, 705-645-3079. The Moose.

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7: You're hanging out with JC on Moose Mornings, and we're talking about either the new cool thing in advertising or the beginning of our dystopian future. Because you see, Loblaws has been drumming up quite a bit of mixed criticism about this advertisement that they ran in Toronto, where they basically had 1,000 drones go up into the sky, writing out a message and even making a scannable QR code. The sky was a scannable QR code. What a weird future we live in. But like, my favorite part about this is, because if you go online and you watch it, like the words that it appears to be typing wasn't being like, shop at Loblaws or download our app. No, it was the sky asking things like, do I really need 8 hours of sleep? Can melatonin lose its effect? And what was the other? What are symptoms of insomnia? And like, these are AI-driven drones, right? Like, clearly they don't have 1,000 people running this thing. It's all run by AI. And the longer I was reading those questions, it just kind of seemed like the drones was having a bit of an existential crisis. I was just waiting for the thing to start typing out what is my purpose before they all just started running into the ground. I don't know. But I don't know. 1,000 drones hovering over Toronto at 11 o'clock at night. That's a crazy way to advertise, dude. I could understand maybe a one-off, but if they start doing this all the time, is that the future we want? Like, what do you think? Do you think it's kind of cool that they're advertising with this gigantic drone show, or is it terrible? Like, is it just terrible? So let me know where you sit on the fence. 705-645-3079. It's Time Machine by Talk on the Moose.

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10: Moose weather.
11: I've got a bus delay for you. We got bus number 330 is delayed by 45 minutes. That's bus number 330 affecting Monk Public School, Bracebridge, and Muskoka Lake Secondary School, and Bracebridge Alternate Education and Training Center. Delayed 45 minutes. Today is going to be mainly sunny. As we can see, the sun is starting to poke out now through the overcast. High getting up around 21 today. Currently sitting at 12 degrees. And we are talking about this big, crazy drone show that was just in Toronto. Loblaws made this great big advertisement in the sky with 1,000 drones telling people to download their new health app. We're talking about if that would tick you off, you know, if you saw that in the sky here, would that make you upset? Got Sarah on the line. Sarah, where are you sitting?
12: At the end of the day, if I get...
11: Oh, no, that's Sarah. Whoops.
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1: Good morning, I'm Richard Coffin. The Ontario Provincial Police says it's received reports of intermittent 911 outages across the province. Members of the public requiring emergency police response are being urged to call the OPP non-emergency line at 1-888-310-1122, which remains fully operational. Police say OPP members continue to respond to calls for service despite the temporary outage. They also say do not call 911 for information, updates, or to test the phone line if they're not in an emergency situation. The OPP says it's working with service providers to restore 911 service as soon as possible. Police are investigating multiple acts of mischief Tuesday night in Gravenhurst. Bracebridge OPP say 8 parked vehicles had their windows smashed by rocks thrown from a moving dark pickup truck between 1 and 3 in the morning. Provincial police say the vehicles were parked on 1st Street South, Winewood Avenue West, Muskoka Road South, Main Street, and Oriole Crescent. Anyone with information or home surveillance footage is asked to contact the Bracebridge OPP. High-level university hockey is coming to Huntsville in support of the Huntsville Minor Hockey Association. The University of Toronto Varsity Blues will take on the Carlton Ravens this weekend in a 2-game exhibition series in the Don Lowe Arena and the Canada Summit Centre. The first game is Friday night at 7. The second game is Saturday afternoon at 3. Officials say proceeds will help offset rising registration fees and other costs associated with minor hockey. The weekend will also feature a Timbits game, Chuck-a-Puck, and player development sessions led by U of T players and coaches. Association Vice President John Morton says the community is encouraged to come out and have fun.
2: Let's get everybody out, get the whole community out to cheer on these two teams, welcome them to the community, and make sure we pack the Don and bring every noisemaker you have and have a good time.
1: Admission is $10 and all minor hockey players get in for free. For more information, visit our website. The Township of Georgian Bay has approved $82,000 to install heat pump systems and upgrade the McTeer and Honey Harbor fire halls. During Monday's council meeting, Director of Operations Mara Engel presented a report outlining the findings of a 2020 air quality assessment, which identified elevated humidity levels at the McTeer fire hall. Engel says the Honey Harbor fire hall has the same design and was built at the same time as the McTeer fire hall, so staff addressed both facilities in the report. Due to concerns about indoor air quality and potential mold growth, staff implemented a temporary mitigation measure in 2025 by installing a portable air conditioning unit at the McTeer Fire Hall. Engel says, based on the findings of a subsequent test, staff asked council to install heat pump systems at both facilities rather than addressing ventilation alone while remaining within the allocated budget. Staff say installing heat pump systems will provide cooling, dehumidification, and energy-efficient heating while eliminating the need for a dedicated ventilation solution.
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2: Moose Sports.
3: The Toronto Blue Jays defeated the Detroit Tigers 5-1 yesterday to avoid a three-game sweep and to keep place in the American League playoff race. The Cleveland Guardians beat Chicago 6-3 to take the lead in the American League Central. The White Sox now hold the AL's third and final wild card, and the Blue Jays are 1.5 games behind them. As training camps open up across the NHL, the Winnipeg Jets announced that they have suspended star goaltender Connor Hellebuyck for failing to report to training camp. The decision comes after Hellebuyck went public with a trade request last month. Meanwhile, in Toronto, Max Domi will not be on the ice when the Toronto Maple Leafs open training camp and for the foreseeable future. The 31-year-old winger failed his physical and remains out indefinitely due to complications from an undisclosed off-season surgery.
2: Moose weather.
3: Well, I've got a pretty big bus delay to report on. We got bus number 330 delayed by 45 whole minutes. So if you're wondering where it is, it's delayed, but hopefully it'll get you there soon. Now for weather-wise, today going to be mainly sunny, high getting up around 21. Overnight's going to have a mainly clear sky, low dropping down around 10. And then for Friday, but more importantly, kickoff of the Bracebridge Fall Fair. Friday and Saturday, actually going to be mainly sunny with a high sitting around 17. And then Sunday, nothing but blue skies and sunshine, high getting up to 19. It is currently 12 degrees, got a little bit overcast going on. Hopefully that clears out soon. And if you do spot traffic slowdown while you're out and about, please send it over anytime to 705-645-3079.
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5: Just something about you. Way I'm looking at you, whatever. Keep looking at me. Getting scared now. Right? Don't feel me, baby. It's just Justin.

0: Like I Love You by Justin Timberlake on the Moose. JC, hanging out with you. Apparently, today is National Gibberish Day. And you know who speaks most gibberish? Children. So yesterday, I recorded my two-year-old trying to sing a song, and I thought this was the perfect excuse to turn it into a game. Now, I don't have a prize pack, but if you can figure out what song my daughter is singing, I will bestow upon you the highest privilege one can receive from a local radio station. For one time, and one time only, I will allow you to request a song. You're welcome. I know I'm far too generous. And all right, so if you can tell me what this song is, you get to request a song. Here we go.
1: After finding
0: truly the songbird of her generation. Tell me what song that was. It's a pretty popular one on here at Moose FM earlier this year. Get it right and you get to pick a song. 705-645-3079. 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
13: Today is, I know it's looking a little cloudy right now, but don't worry, by the afternoon, that's going to clear up to a mainly sunny Thursday with a high sitting around 21. But right now, we do have some overcast and currently sitting at 12 degrees. We're talking GTA this morning, the controversial video game, because GTA 5 turned 13 today, and we've got GTA 6 coming out just in a couple of months, and man, is the hype crazy. They're saying that it's going to make something like $4.6 to like $7 billion in the first week just in sales, but like this is, quite frankly, one of the most controversial video games ever made. Like, you would have kids, like, so many parents absolutely would not let their kids play it. I mean, I remember going to, what was that game store? EB Games, when I was younger with my buddy and his mom. And, like, if you went to go buy that game, as the guy behind the counter would make sure parents would know what they were getting for their kids. It was that intense. And sometimes you got lucky and kids would get the game and bring it home, and then their parents would come home, see them playing, and be like, absolutely not, after seeing what they were doing in it, and take it away. So, I mean, some of us just weren't allowed to get GTA, and then we would just find a kid in the neighborhood whose parents would let them, and everyone would try to go to that kid's house to play it. So, I want to know, are you going to let your kids get the new GTA? Like, was there anything that you were banned from getting when you were growing up that your parents just said, no, it's too adult for you? Maybe it was a video game, a movie, TV show, certain music. Give me a call. Send me a text. Let me know. 705-645-3079.

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1: Good morning, I'm Richard Coffin. The Ontario Provincial Police says it's received reports of intermittent 911 outages across the province. Members of the public requiring emergency police response are being urged to call the OPP non-emergency line at 1-888-310-1122, which remains fully operational. Police say OPP members continue to respond to calls for service despite the temporary outage. They also say do not call 911 for information, updates, or to test the phone line if they're not in an emergency situation. The OPP says it's working with service providers to restore 911 service as soon as possible. Police are investigating multiple acts of mischief Tuesday night in Gravenhurst. Bracebridge OPP say eight parked vehicles had their windows smashed by rocks thrown from a moving dark pickup truck between 1 and 3 in the morning. Provincial police say the vehicles were parked on First Street South, Winewood Avenue West, Muskoka Road South, Main Street, and Oriole Crescent. Anyone with information or home surveillance footage is asked to contact the Bracebridge OPP. High-level university hockey is coming to Huntsville in support of the Huntsville Minor Hockey Association. The University of Toronto Varsity Blues will take on the Carleton Ravens this weekend in a two-game exhibition series in the Don Lowe Arena and the Canada Summit Centre. The first game is Friday night at 7. The second game is Saturday afternoon at 3. Officials say proceeds will help offset rising registration fees and other costs associated with minor hockey. The weekend will also feature a Timbits game, Chuck-a-Puck, and player development sessions led by U of T players and coaches. Association Vice President John Morton says the community is encouraged to come out and have fun.
2: Let's get everybody out, get the whole community out to cheer on these two teams, welcome them to the community, and make sure we pack the Don and bring every noisemaker you have and have a good time.
1: Admission is $10 and all minor hockey players get in for free. For more information, visit our website. The Township of Georgian Bay has approved $82,000 to install heat pump systems and upgrade the McTeer and Honey Harbor fire halls. During Monday's council meeting, Director of Operations Mara Engel presented a report outlining the findings of a 2020 air quality assessment, which identified elevated humidity levels at the McTeer fire hall. Engel says the Honey Harbor fire hall has the same design and was built at the same time as the McTeer fire hall, so staff addressed both facilities in the report. Due to concerns about indoor air quality and potential mold growth, staff implemented a temporary mitigation measure in 2025 by installing a portable air conditioning unit at the McTeer Fire Hall. Engel says, based on the findings of a subsequent test, staff asked council to install heat pump systems at both facilities rather than addressing ventilation alone while remaining within the allocated budget. Staff say installing heat pump systems will provide cooling, dehumidification, and energy-efficient heating while eliminating the need for a dedicated ventilation solution.
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4: Moose Mornings brought to you by Sorrento and Sportage at Muskoka Kia. Just two of Fall's incredibly well-designed Kias on the lot now. Muskoka Kia, Bracebridge.
5: Moose Sports.
6: The Toronto Blue Jays defeated the Detroit Tigers 5-1 yesterday to avoid a three-game sweep and to keep place in the American League playoff race. The Cleveland Guardians beat Chicago 6-3 to take the league in the American League Central. The White Sox now hold the AL's third and final wild card, and the Blue Jays are 1.5 games behind them. As training camps open up across the NHL, the Winnipeg Jets announced that they have suspended star goaltender Connor Hellebuyck for failing to report to training camp. The decision comes after Hellebuyck went public with a trade request last month. Meanwhile, in Toronto, Max Domi will not be on the ice when the Toronto Maple Leafs open training camp and for the foreseeable future. The 31-year-old winger failed his physical and remains out indefinitely due to complications from an undisclosed off-season surgery.
5: Moose weather.
6: Today is looking absolutely stellar. Going to be mainly sunny today, a high feeling like 23. And then overnight tonight, going to be mainly clear, low dropping down around 10 degrees. And then as the Muskoka official fall fair weatherman, we have got Friday, the official kickoff of the Bracebridge fall fair, and Saturday, both mainly sunny, sitting at 17 degrees at the high. And then for Sunday, going to be nothing but blue skies and sunshine, high getting up around 19. It's currently 13 degrees. We've got a little bit of overcast. Don't worry, that's going to clear out soon. And if you spot a traffic slowdown, send it over anytime, 705-645-3079.
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8: One, two. Taking shots in here. You want one?
9: Yeah, yeah, yeah, yeah, yeah, yeah, yeah, yeah, yeah, yeah, yeah, yeah, yeah, yeah, yeah, yeah, yeah, yeah, yeah, yeah, yeah, yeah, yeah, yeah, yeah, yeah, yeah, yeah, yeah, yeah, yeah, yeah, yeah, yeah, yeah, yeah, yeah, yeah, yeah, yeah, yeah, yeah, yeah, yeah, yeah, yeah, yeah, yeah, yeah, yeah, yeah, yeah, yeah, yeah, yeah, yeah, yeah, yeah, yeah, yeah, yeah, yeah, yeah, yeah, yeah, yeah, yeah, yeah, yeah, yeah, yeah, yeah, yeah, yeah, yeah, yeah, yeah, yeah, yeah, yeah, yeah, yeah, yeah, yeah, yeah, yeah, yeah, yeah, yeah, yeah, yeah, yeah, yeah, yeah

0: Cheers by Rihanna on Muskoka's Best Music 99.5 The Moose. It's 8:43 on a Thursday morning. Today we're kind of diving into GTA because on this day in history, GTA 5 came out 13 years ago and it was quite a controversial game. A lot of parents wouldn't let their kids get it. And so I was asking, like, what's something that you don't let your kids get, or maybe your parents never let you got? Could be music, could be TV, could be a video game. I had Kyle text in, and he said, it's not really a game or a movie, but he has a daughter who's 12. And I guess she's discovered the early 2000s era rap music. So when songs like Candy Shop come on her playlist, he races to shut it off. Now, Kyle, I'm going to level with you. I get you. Not the most appropriate song for teenage girls to be listening to, but that was the early 2000s. I mean, that was like 26 years ago, dude. That's basically classic rock now. You know, I don't know if it's that bad anymore. Just throwing it out there. The
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0: So this morning, we're talking about how Loblaws did this massive drone ad over Toronto. And if you haven't seen it, basically, they sent out more than 1,000 drones, turning the night sky into one giant advertisement. And you know what's the most annoying part of this? That's kind of impressive, dude. I'm not going to lie. That is pretty cool that we live in a day and age that that can happen. Do I want companies to start putting ads in the nighttime sky? I mean, no. If that happened in Muskoka, I'd be pretty mad. I would not be happy about that at all. But, I mean, down in the city, that's pretty cool. Like, it's a little bit ridiculous, yeah. But if I walked outside and saw 1,000 drones perfectly synchronized, making giant words and pictures over the city, like, I'm watching. I am engaged. I'm probably taking a video, sending it to somebody. The ad is one, dude. They did nail it, which is the name of the game with advertising, you know? I do wish that they had done something a little cooler other than putting 1,000 drones up and just typing words. I don't know, man. You got 1,000 drones in the sky, man. Give me a light show, you know? Give me some fake fireworks or something, but I don't know. It's a tough one. Like, do you think it's pretty cool that they made this giant ad in the sky with 1,000 drones, or do you think it's terrible and the beginning to a dystopian future where you can't even look into the night sky without getting advertised to? Join the conversation. Call or text 705-645-3079. It's Jack Soul, Can't Stop, on Muskoka's Best Music, 99.5 The Moose.

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13: Moose weather.
14: Today is going to be mainly sunny with a high that's going to feel like 23. Right now, though, certainly not that warm. Currently sitting at 13 degrees, and we have a bit of overcast. Don't worry, that is going to clear out soon. And today we're talking about this Loblaws drone show that happened in Toronto. They sent 1,000 drones into the sky to make a giant advertisement. I was saying, listen, I think that's pretty cool to happen in the city. Don't want to hear in Muskoka, but I think it's cool to happen in the city. David texted in saying he doesn't understand my logic. What's the difference between drones in the city and drones in Muskoka? I mean, if you think it's cool there, why don't you think it's cool here? He thinks it is cool, but the novelty will wear off and probably get annoying after a while. And I agree with you. It would be cool the first time, but here's my thing, is that if I'm sitting around a campfire on a Saturday night, enjoying the beautiful night sky, hanging out with my friends, and a bunch of drones come in and start advertising to me. Yeah, that's going to tick me off. It really is. You know, I expect things like that in the city. If I go down and that happens sporadically, awesome. That's cool. That's what I've come to expect from the city. Just not here in Muskoka. But David might not be the only one who thinks it's cool. I've got a caller on the line who it wouldn't be too happy about drones in the sky, eh?
15: Yeah.
14: Not impressed, are you?
15: No, that's weird.
14: But you don't think it would be cool at all to see?
15: No, because then I feel like everybody would be doing it in the sky. Like, that's just like, nobody owns that. So it would just be like constant advertisements from everyone, everywhere. Like, you'd be outside and you'd just be trying to enjoy your day and you'd look up and see like KFC. That would make me mad.
14: That would make me mad and very hungry, all right? I have a tough enough time already not getting KFC, let alone if I just saw a big old piece of fried chicken in the sky. Although I've definitely had a dream about that, you know, and I was pretty happy in it. But I hear you. So, like, this happened in Toronto. So, obviously, I'm in agreement with you. If I saw that in Muskoka, I'd be pissed. Well, like, you don't think you'd find it cool if you were downtown in the city and there was just this giant drone advertisement? I mean, you're already getting advertised all the time in the city.
15: I guess so. Maybe if it was like an event or something, like it was like, but if it was like an everyday thing, and because drones are loud.
14: Yeah, 1,000 of them.
15: Yeah, it would sound like an airplane.
14: All day, you'd just be on high alert thinking there's a bunch of angry bees around.
15: Yeah, like it just seems like more chaos.
14: Yeah. All right, so you do not want advertisements in the sky. That's where we're drawing the line. Because, like, who's what's next? They're just going to put a big old TV up there? We're just going to live in a dome, a constant advertising dome?
15: Yeah, and then, you know, people are like selling off airspace. Like, that'll be the next.
14: Yeah, I guess so. All right, so you do not approve of the drone show?
15: No, I disapprove.
14: All right. Well, if you agree or disagree with Sarah, let me know. 705-645-3079.

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0: it's received reports of intermittent 911 outages across the province. Members of the public requiring emergency police response are being urged to call the OPP non-emergency line at 1-888-310-1122, which remains fully operational. Police say OPP members continue to respond to calls for service despite the temporary outage. They also say do not call 911 for information, updates, or to test the phone line if they're not in an emergency situation. The OPP says it's working with service providers to restore 911 service as soon as possible. Police are investigating multiple acts of mischief Tuesday night in Gravenhurst. Bracebridge OPP say 8 parked vehicles had their windows smashed by rocks thrown from a moving dark pickup truck between 1 and 3 in the morning. Provincial police say the vehicles were parked on 1st Street South, Winewood Avenue West, Muskoka Road South, Main Street, and Oriel Crescent. Anyone with information or home surveillance footage is asked to contact the Bracebridge OPP. High-level university hockey is coming to Huntsville in support of the Huntsville Minor Hockey Association. The University of Toronto Varsity Blues will take on the Carleton Ravens this weekend in a 2-game exhibition series in the Don Lowe Arena in the Canada Summit Centre. The first game is Friday night at 7. The second game is Saturday afternoon at 3. Officials say proceeds will help offset rising registration fees and other costs associated with minor hockey. The weekend will also feature a Timbits game, Chuck-a-Puck, and player development sessions led by U of T players and coaches. Association Vice President John Morton says the community is encouraged to come out and have fun.
1: Let's get everybody out, get the whole community out to cheer on these two teams, welcome them to the community, and make sure we pack the Don and bring every noisemaker you have and have a good time.
0: Admission is $10 and all minor hockey players get in for free. For more information, visit our website. The Township of Georgian Bay has approved $82,000 to install heat pump systems and upgrade the McTeer and Honey Harbor fire halls. During Monday's council meeting, Director of Operations Mara Engel presented a report outlining the findings of a 2020 air quality assessment, which identified elevated humidity levels at the McTeer fire hall. Engel says the Honey Harbor fire hall has the same design and was built at the same time as the McTeer fire hall, so staff addressed both facilities in the report. Due to concerns about indoor air quality and potential mold growth, staff implemented a temporary mitigation measure in 2025 by installing a portable air conditioning unit at the McTeer Fire Hall. Engel says, based on the findings of a subsequent test, staff asked council to install heat pump systems at both facilities rather than addressing ventilation alone while remaining within the allocated budget. Staff say installing heat pump systems will provide cooling, dehumidification, and energy-efficient heating while eliminating the need for a dedicated ventilation solution.
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6: The Toronto Blue Jays defeated the Detroit Tigers 5-1 yesterday to avoid a 3-game sweep and to keep place in the American League playoff race. The Cleveland Guardians beat Chicago 6-3 to take the lead in the American League Central. The White Sox now hold the AL's third and final wild card, and the Blue Jays are 1.5 games behind them. As training camps open up across the NHL, the Winnipeg Jets announced that they have suspended star goaltender Connor Hellebuyck for failing to report to training camp. The decision comes after Hellebuyck went public with a trade request last month. Meanwhile, in Toronto, Max Domi will not be on the ice when the Toronto Maple Leafs open training camp and for the foreseeable future. The 31-year-old winger failed his physical and remains out indefinitely due to complications from an undisclosed off-season surgery.
5: Moose weather.
6: I know it's a little bit cloudy and chilly out right now, but by the afternoon, it's going to be mainly sunny with a high feeling like 23. Overnight tonight, we'll have a clear sky, and it's going to drop down a little bit, down to around 10 degrees at the low. And then for the kickoff of the Bracebridge Fall Fair tomorrow, it's going to be mainly sunny, sitting around 17. We got

The exact same weather on Saturday and for Sunday. Nothing but blue skies and sunshine with a high getting up around 19. Currently 13 degrees, got that little bit of overcast. And if you spot a traffic slowdown while you're out and about, send it over to me anytime, 705-645-3079.

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1: We're talking about what rich actually means this morning, because apparently even plenty of six-figure earners don't feel particularly wealthy, with 30% of them who make over $100,000 a year saying that they still live paycheck to paycheck. And I think a part of that is because of what they call lifestyle creep, right? You make more money, suddenly you start convincing yourself that you need things you absolutely did not need 6 months ago. Half the time, I mean, some of us, like, I consider a huge waste of money. You get a great big house, $1,000 a month car payment, maybe organic free-range candles or something. I don't know. But as a person who does not make tons of money, I see some things that people buy and just think that is an absolutely insane use of your paycheck. Because for me, it's like, it's expensive coffee. I don't get it. You start making more money, and now you spend $11 on some hot bean broth? Wild. Okay, I don't care how much I'm making. I don't want to spend more than a couple of bucks on a cup. And even then, I'll probably still be thinking about how I can make it at home for like 50 cents. So if you've reached the financial point where your beverages can come with a layaway option, you have lost the plot in my eyes. Okay, and what do you believe is the biggest waste of money people buy once they start making decent cash? Join the conversation with a call or a text, 705-645-3079. It's Head Above Water, Avril Lavigne on the Moose.

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12: So we did have some intermittent 911 outages across Ontario. Thankfully, we do have confirmation from the Bracebridge Fire Department that our emergency service phone line is working just fine. But if you can't get through for some reason, you can always call the OPP non-emergency line at 1-888-310-1122. Today is looking like it's going to be pretty nice. I know it's cloudy right now, but by the afternoon, going to be mainly sunny. High feeling like 23 right now. Currently sitting at 14 degrees with a bit of overcast. And if you spot a traffic slowdown while you're out and about, send it over to me anytime, 705-645-3079. We're talking Grand Theft Auto this morning because GTA 5 came out 13 years ago today, making over $800 million in its first day. And now the countdown is on for GTA 6 coming this November. And people are throwing an unbelievable amount of money at this thing. GTA 6 has already sold about 5.28 million pre-orders and brought in more than $500 million before the game has even come out. $500 million. It's going to clear something like up to $7 billion in the first week is what they're expecting. But I just want to say, they've spent $500 million on something you can't play yet. Like, why are we pre-ordering a digital video game? I gotta say it. I do. It cannot run out. That is literally impossible. Like, back in the day, I completely understood pre-ordering. Okay, you'd go into EB Games, put your money down because the store might only get 40 copies and you don't want to be number 41. You were physically reserving one of the discs. But now I'm reserving up. A download? Like, what are they going to do? Like, sorry, JC, unfortunately, we ran out of internet. we should have some more pixels in on Tuesday. Like, unless Rockstar announces that they're only allowing people to download and pre-order it, I think I'm just going to take my chances. But what I do want to know is, like, what's something you remember pre-ordering because you were worried you weren't going to get one? Could have been a video game, an album, movie, ticket, console. I don't know. Whatever it was. Give me a call. Send me a text. Let me know, what did you pre-order because you absolutely had to get your hands on it. 705-645-3079. 99.5
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7: It's JC, and today we're talking about this Loblaws drone stunt that happened over Toronto, where they had more than 1,000 drones flying together over the waterfront to promote Loblaws' new health chatbot. And you know what? It's kind of made me realize that we are just getting way too comfortable with things flying over us. Like, airplanes are one thing, okay? And I know that we all want to fly in cars, but have you seen some of the drivers on the ground? I don't want those people in the sky, all right? And especially drones. I don't trust them. There's not even a person in there in case the mechanics fail or the battery dies and comes crashing down. It's going to hit me. That's not cool. You know, they're everywhere already. They're filming houses, delivering packages, doing giant light shows, asking Toronto if we've got enough sleep. At what point do we all just accept these little flying robots above my head are fine? Because I'm not there. I'm going to level with you. I don't love the idea of eventually looking up and seeing Amazon, pizza, groceries, somebody's wedding photographer all sharing the same airspace. It just seems like a recipe for disaster. I want to know, how comfortable are you with drones becoming a part of everyday life? Do you think it's great or do you hate it? Let me know. Give me a call. Send me a text. 705-645-3079. 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
12: Moose weather.
13: There's the sunshine we've been looking for. As of right now, it should be mainly sunny for the rest of the day with a high that's going to feel like 23. Right now, though, we're currently sitting at 14 degrees. Sun just finally came out. We're starting to see these clouds get out of here. 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
8: Moose weather.
9: A mainly sunny Thursday with a temperature that's going to hover around 21. Overnight tonight, we'll have a mainly clear sky and a low dropping down around 10 degrees. Then for Friday, we got the Bracebridge Fair kicking off. And for both Friday and Saturday, going to be mainly sunny with highs around 17. And then for Sunday, another mainly sunny day with a high getting up to 19.
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7: Moose weather.
0: A mainly sunny Thursday with a temperature that's going to hover around 21. Overnight tonight, we'll have a mainly clear sky and a low dropping down around 10 degrees. Then for Friday, we got the Bracebridge Fair kicking off. And for both Friday and Saturday, going to be mainly sunny with highs around 17. And then for Sunday, another mainly sunny day with a high getting up to 19.
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12: A mainly sunny Thursday with a temperature that's going to hover around 21. Overnight tonight, we'll have a mainly clear sky and a low dropping down around 10 degrees. Then for Friday, we got the Bracebridge Fair kicking off. And for both Friday and Saturday, going to be mainly sunny with highs around 17. And then for Sunday, another mainly sunny day with a high getting up to 19.
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8: Moose weather.
9: A mainly sunny Thursday with a temperature that's going to hover around 21. Overnight tonight, we'll have a mainly clear sky and a low dropping down around 10 degrees. Then for Friday, we got the Bracebridge Fair kicking off. And for both Friday and Saturday, going to be mainly sunny with highs around 17. And then for Sunday, another mainly sunny day with a high getting up to 19.
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1: Good afternoon, I'm Hillary Hilton. The Muskoka Community Land Trust has announced a 150-home community project on Florence Street in Huntsville. According to officials, the project will include 2 4-story residential buildings and 1 row of stacked townhomes, with at least 40% of the homes designated as permanently affordable housing. Officials said the development will be completed in 3 phases. Phase 1 will include a 48-unit building, followed by an 80-unit building in Phase 2. The final phase will include 24 stacked townhome units. The project overview states that Phase 1 will include 1, 2, and 3-bedroom suites, including barrier-free layouts, although the final design has not yet been confirmed. The organization says the development aims to be financially self-sustaining without requiring ongoing annual support from the town of Huntsville, the District of Muskoka, or taxpayers. Officials say the project is intended to be the first of many projects built on this model across Muskoka and beyond. The Ontario Provincial Police says the 911 system has largely stabilized. According to the OPP, at about 4 a.m. this morning, police started receiving reports of intermittent 911 outages across the province. Shortly after 11 a.m., police reported that all OPP provincial communication centers across the province were once again receiving and processing 911 calls. The OPP says while the 911 system appears to be largely restored, it is possible that disruptions may still exist. Anyone unable to reach police by dialing 911 is asked to call the non-emergency number at 188-310-1122. 4 Bracebridge 150 legacy projects got the Destination Development Award from the Economic Developers Association of Canada. Presented at the EDAC conference in Moncton, New Brunswick, the award recognizes projects that enhance community infrastructure, boost tourism appeal, and support long-term destination development. The projects recognized included the Bracebridge 150 Forest, Memorial Park Banshell, Storybook Trail at Woodchester, and Heritage Walking Trail. Staff say the award recognized the town's effort to make its 150th anniversary more than just a year of one-time events. Instead, the town used the milestone as an opportunity to create permanent assets that enhance the visitor experience while providing lasting benefits for residents. The Centennial Pool at the Canada Summit Center will be closed for 2 days this weekend due to unexpected maintenance. Town of Huntsville officials say the pool will be closed all day Saturday and Sunday. As a result, scheduled lap swim and leisure swim programs will be canceled during the closure. Officials expect the pool to reopen on Monday with regular programming resuming at that time.
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1: Moose weather.
0: A mainly sunny Thursday with a temperature that's going to hover around 21. Overnight tonight, we'll have a mainly clear sky and a low dropping down around 10 degrees. Then for Friday, we got the Bracebridge Fair kicking off. And for both Friday and Saturday, going to be mainly sunny with highs around 17. And then for Sunday, another mainly sunny day with a high getting up to 19.
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10: Moose Weather.
11: A mainly sunny Thursday with a temperature that's going to hover around 21. Overnight tonight, we'll have a mainly clear sky and a low dropping down around 10 degrees. Then for Friday, we got the Bracebridge Fair kicking off. And for both Friday and Saturday, going to be mainly sunny with highs around 17. And then for Sunday, another mainly sunny day with a high getting up to 19.
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7: A mainly sunny Thursday with a temperature that's going to hover around 21. Overnight tonight, we'll have a mainly clear sky and a low dropping down around 10 degrees. Then for Friday, we got the Bracebridge Fair kicking off. And for both Friday and Saturday, going to be mainly sunny with highs around 17. And then for Sunday, another mainly sunny day with a high getting up to 19.

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10: Moose weather.
11: A mix of sun and cloud throughout the day today with a temperature sitting around 21. Overnight tonight, we'll have a mainly clear sky and a low dropping down around 10 degrees. Then for Friday, we got the Bracebridge Fair kicking off. And for both Friday and Saturday, going to be mainly sunny with highs around 17. And then for Sunday, another mainly sunny day with a high getting up to 19.
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7: Moose weather.
8: A mix of sun and cloud throughout the day today with a temperature sitting around 21. Overnight tonight, we'll have a mainly clear sky and a low dropping down around 10 degrees. Then for Friday, we got the Bracebridge Fair kicking off. And for both Friday and Saturday, going to be mainly sunny with highs around 17. And then for Sunday, another mainly sunny day with a high getting up to 19.
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15: Moose Weather.
16: A mix of sun and cloud throughout the day today with a temperature sitting around 21. Overnight tonight, we'll have a mainly clear sky and a low dropping down around 10 degrees. Then for Friday, we got the Bracebridge Fair kicking off. And for both Friday and Saturday, going to be mainly sunny with highs around 17. And then for Sunday, another mainly sunny day with a high getting up to 19.
15: The Moose.

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9: Not a single moose was used in the making of this commercial.
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12: A mix of sun and cloud throughout the day today with a temperature sitting around 21. Overnight tonight, we'll have a mainly clear sky and a low dropping down around 10 degrees. Then for Friday, we got the Bracebridge Fair kicking off. And for both Friday and Saturday, going to be mainly sunny with highs around 17. And then for Sunday, another mainly sunny day with a high getting up to 19. 95.5
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9: Moose weather.
10: A mix of sun and cloud throughout the day today with a temperature sitting around 21. Overnight tonight, we'll have a mainly clear sky and a low dropping down around 10 degrees. Then for Friday, we got the Bracebridge Fair kicking off. And for both Friday and Saturday, going to be mainly sunny with highs around 17. And then for Sunday, another mainly sunny day with a high getting up to 19.
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0: 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The Bracebridge Fall Fair and Horse Show is happening September 18th to 20th at JD Lang Park on Fraserburg Road in Bracebridge. 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
6: Moose Weather.
0: A mix of sun and cloud throughout the day today with a temperature sitting around 21. Overnight tonight, we'll have a mainly clear sky and a low dropping down around 10 degrees. Then for Friday, we got the Bracebridge Fair kicking off. And for both Friday and Saturday, going to be mainly sunny with highs around 17. And then for Sunday, another mainly sunny day with a high getting up to 19.
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1: Good afternoon, I'm Hillary Hilton. The Muskoka Community Land Trust has announced a 150-home community project on Florence Street in Huntsville. According to officials, the project will include two four-story residential buildings and one row of stacked townhomes, with at least 40% of the homes designated as permanently affordable housing. Officials said the development will be completed in three phases. Phase one will include a 48-unit building, followed by an 80-unit building in phase two. The final phase will include 24 stacked townhome units. The project overview states that phase one will include one, two, and three-bedroom suites, including barrier-free layouts, although the final design has not yet been confirmed. The organization says the development aims to be financially self-sustaining without requiring ongoing annual support from the town of Huntsville, the District of Muskoka, or taxpayers. Officials say the project is intended to be the first of many projects built on this model across Muskoka and beyond. Three Port Sydney youth have been charged following an investigation into multiple reports of mischief that occurred between 1 and 3 a.m. yesterday. According to police, 10 parked vehicles had their windows smashed by rocks thrown from a moving dark pickup truck. The vehicles were parked on First Street South, Winewood Avenue West, Muskoka Road South, Main Street, and Oriole Crescent. According to police, three Port Sydney youths aged 14, 16, and 17 years old have been charged and are each facing 10 counts of mischief. They are scheduled to appear in court on November 5th. An investigation is ongoing. Bracebridge OPP have charged two youths in relation to damage to the Lions Club Rainbow Bridge Pet Memorial at the Gravenhurst Wharf. Police say just after midnight on August 26th, a group of five people tore down several signs and a placard and threw them into the water. Two Port Sydney youths aged 14 and 16 were arrested yesterday and charged with mischief. They are scheduled to appear in Bracebridge Youth Court on November 5th. The investigation continues and police are asking for help identifying the other three people involved. Described as one male and two females, believed to be between the ages of 14 and 19. Anyone with information is asked to contact Bracebridge OPP or Crime Stoppers. Police are seeking public assistance in identifying a suspect in a fraud investigation. According to police, on August 13th, Bracebridge OPP officers responded to a report of a theft that occurred on July 11th. The OPP says the victim reported that their credit card had been stolen while shopping at a Bracebridge grocery store and then used at various retail locations. Police say they were able to gather surveillance footage and are asking members of the public to call if they are able to identify the suspect. Photos of the suspect can be found on our website. Anyone with information is asked to call Bracebridge OPP or Crime Stoppers.
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1: In Thursday night football, the Buffalo Bills battled the Detroit Lions in their home opener. Game kicks off at 8:15. It'll be a night off for the Blue Jays as they get ready for a weekend series with the Rangers in Texas. Game one is this Friday night after 8. In the American League wildcard race, the Jays are now 1.5 games behind the White Sox, who play the Tigers tonight at 7:40.
0: Moose weather.
1: Few clouds tonight, dropping down to around 12 degrees. It's going to be partly cloudy overnight, sitting at around 11. We've got sunshine throughout the day for our Friday, reaching a high of 18. Looking ahead to our weekend, we've got more sunny skies for Saturday, with a few clouds into the evening, reaching a high of 17, and mainly sunny again for Sunday, with a high of 19.
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2: 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And tonight, listen,

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5: Moose weather.
6: Few clouds tonight, dropping down to around 12 degrees. It's going to be partly cloudy overnight, sitting at around 11. We've got sunshine throughout the day for our Friday, reaching a high of 18. Looking ahead to our weekend, we've got more sunny skies for Saturday, with a few clouds into the evening, reaching a high of 17, and mainly sunny again for Sunday, with a high of 19.

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12: Moose weather.
13: Few clouds tonight, dropping down to around 12 degrees. It's going to be partly cloudy overnight, sitting at around 11. We've got sunshine throughout the day for our Friday, reaching a high of 18. Looking ahead to our weekend, we've got more sunny skies for Saturday, with a few clouds into the evening, reaching a high of 17, and mainly sunny again for Sunday, with a high of 19.
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1: Good afternoon, I'm Hillary Hilton. The Muskoka Community Land Trust has announced a 150-home community project on Florence Street in Huntsville. According to officials, the project will include 2 4-story residential buildings and 1 row of stacked townhomes, with at least 40% of the homes designated as permanently affordable housing. Officials said the development will be completed in 3 phases. Phase 1 will include a 48-unit building, followed by an 80-unit building in Phase 2. The final phase will include 24 stacked townhome units. The project overview states that Phase 1 will include 1, 2, and 3-bedroom suites, including barrier-free layouts, although the final design has not yet been confirmed. The organization says the development aims to be financially self-sustaining without requiring ongoing annual support from the town of Huntsville, the District of Muskoka, or taxpayers. Officials say the project is intended to be the first of many projects built on this model across Muskoka and beyond. 3 Port Sydney youth have been charged following an investigation into multiple reports of mischief that occurred between 1 and 3 a.m. yesterday. According to police, 10 parked vehicles had their windows smashed by rocks thrown from a moving dark pickup truck. The vehicles were parked on First Street South, Winewood Avenue West, Muskoka Road South, Main Street, and Oriel Crescent. According to police, 3 Port Sydney youths aged 14, 16, and 17 years old have been charged and are each facing 10 counts of mischief. They are scheduled to appear in court on November 5th. An investigation is ongoing. Bracebridge OPP have charged 2 youths in relation to damage to the Lions Club Rainbow Bridge Pet Memorial at the Gravenhurst Wharf. Police say just after midnight on August 26th, a group of 5 people tore down several signs and a placard and threw them into the water. 2 Port Sydney youths aged 14 and 16 were arrested yesterday and charged with mischief. They are scheduled to appear in Bracebridge Youth Court on November 5th. The investigation continues and police are asking for help identifying the other 3 people involved. Described as 1 male and 2 females, believed to be between the ages of 14 and 19. Anyone with information is asked to contact Bracebridge OPP or Crime Stoppers. Police are seeking public assistance in identifying a suspect in a fraud investigation. According to police, on August 13th, Bracebridge OPP officers responded to a report of a theft that occurred on July 11th. The OPP says the victim reported that their credit card had been stolen while shopping at a Bracebridge grocery store and then used at various retail locations. Police say they were able to gather surveillance footage and are asking members of the public to call if they are able to identify the suspect. Photos of the suspect can be found on our website. Anyone with information is asked to call Bracebridge OPP or Crime Stoppers.
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1: In Thursday night football, the Buffalo Bills battled the Detroit Lions in their home opener. Game kicks off at 8:15. It'll be a night off for the Blue Jays as they get ready for a weekend series with the Rangers in Texas. Game 1 is this Friday night after 8. In the American League wildcard race, the Jays are now 1.5 games behind the White Sox, who play the Tigers tonight at 7:40.
0: Moose weather.
1: Few clouds tonight, dropping down to around 12 degrees. It's going to be partly cloudy overnight, sitting at around 11. We've got sunshine throughout the day for our Friday, reaching a high of 18. Looking ahead to our weekend, we've got more sunny skies for Saturday, with a few clouds into the evening, reaching a high of 17, and mainly sunny again for Sunday, with a high of 19.
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8: Few clouds tonight, dropping down to around 12 degrees. It's going to be partly cloudy overnight, sitting at around 11. We've got sunshine throughout the day for our Friday, reaching a high of 18. Looking ahead to our weekend, we've got more sunny skies for Saturday, with a few clouds into the evening, reaching a high of 17, and mainly sunny again for Sunday, with a high of 19.
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8: Moose Weather.
9: Few clouds tonight, dropping down to around 12 degrees. It's going to be partly cloudy overnight, sitting at around 11. We've got sunshine throughout the day for our Friday, reaching a high of 18. Looking ahead to our weekend, we've got more sunny skies for Saturday with a few clouds into the evening, reaching a high of 17, and mainly sunny again for Sunday with a high of 19.
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7: Moose weather.
8: Few clouds tonight, dropping down to around 12 degrees. It's going to be partly cloudy overnight, sitting at around 11. We've got sunshine throughout the day for our Friday, reaching a high of 18. Looking ahead to our weekend, we've got more sunny skies for Saturday, with a few clouds into the evening, reaching a high of 17, and mainly sunny again for Sunday, with a high of 19.
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0: It's JC with another Moose FM community calendar event. The 2026 Terry Fox Run is happening Sunday, September 20th, with local runs taking place across Muskoka, including Bracebridge, Huntsville, and Windermere. It's a chance to walk, run, donate, and help continue Terry's legacy in support of cancer research. 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
9: Few clouds tonight, dropping down to around 12 degrees. It's going to be partly cloudy overnight, sitting at around 11. We've got sunshine throughout the day for our Friday, reaching a high of 18. Looking ahead to our weekend, we've got more sunny skies for Saturday with a few clouds into the evening, reaching a high of 17, and mainly sunny again for Sunday with a high of 19.
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8: Few clouds tonight, dropping down to around 12 degrees. It's going to be partly cloudy overnight, sitting at around 11. We've got sunshine throughout the day for our Friday, reaching a high of 18. Looking ahead to our weekend, we've got more sunny skies for Saturday with a few clouds into the evening, reaching a high of 17, and mainly sunny again for Sunday with a high of 19.
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0: Moose weather.
3: Few clouds tonight, dropping down to around 12 degrees. It's going to be partly cloudy overnight, sitting at around 11. We've got sunshine throughout the day for our Friday, reaching a high of 18. Looking ahead to our weekend, we've got more sunny skies for Saturday with a few clouds into the evening, reaching a high of 17, and mainly sunny again for Sunday with a high of 19.

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